0: I certainly was in the right.
1: Yeah, it's definitely like he was cruising for bruising.
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And I think that you should treat me like a superstar. Because I'm more than just a human, I'm a gift to all of you. And I'm here to make sure that my message gets through. I wonder if you're really all as dumb as you look. Or are

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1: 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I won't be getting out of bed or doing anything important or anything.

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lightning waves, you release it in my soul. You make it me to heaven, sing.